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0: 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That means local news, traffic, and weather. 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
1: I'm Lorena Dixon, keeping you in the loop this morning. Kingston police are asking for the public's help in locating 14-year-old William. He was last seen Monday in the Van Order Drive area. The 6-foot-tall boy has blonde hair and is wearing a Raptors hoodie, gray shorts, black shoes, and a black baseball cap. A photo of him is posted at KingstonDaily.ca and on our socials. Hundreds of people packed Confederation Park in downtown Kingston yesterday to see the Canadian Forces Snowbirds one last time in their CT-114 Tudor jets. Public Affairs Officer Captain Phil Rashawn says there was some excitement in the air when the jets first made their way over the city.
2: Looking back, seeing the crowds here lined up, we could see the crowds over at the RMC grounds also, so it was a great turnout. We're glad that we were able to put this on for Kingston.
1: The jets will be retiring at the end of the year, replaced by the CT-157 Siskin II, which will not be ready until 2030 at the earliest. The Mohawks of the Bay of Quinte are receiving more than $66 million in federal funding to expand the water main system in Tiendanega Mohawk territory. MP Chris Millette announced the investment through the federal government's Build Communities Strong Fund.
3: Most importantly, once complete, the project will enable the community's long-term drinking water advisory to finally be lifted. That is a badge of honor for not only our government, but for the Mohawks of the Bay of Quinte. I'm just so proud to make that.
1: The project will connect 305 currently unserviced homes to the community's water treatment plant. 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McDonald's Coffee Day for Alzheimer's takes place this Thursday. Here's Director of Operations Mary Howlett.
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1: 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In the NHL, the Chicago Blackhawks have named Connor Bedard their 37th captain. The 21-year-old just signed a new 5-year contract with the team. The next time you're scrolling through your phone, visit KingstonDaily.ca and see what Kingston is talking about. 401 Traffic and Weather together next.
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2: 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Traffic and weather together.
3: Well, good morning. Just did a first run through the traffic cameras on the 401 between Belleville and Brockville, and it is a pretty easy start to your commute this morning. No live lane issues in either direction. Your forecast for today, we start out with cloud cover, but we will end up seeing a mix of sun and clouds. High of 26, feeling like 33. Partly cloudy tonight, temperature down to 14, and tomorrow's going to be a mainly cloudy day with a slight chance of showers off and on with a high of 25, feeling like 32. 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

0: Did he say one hell of a good goodbye?
1: He did, yeah.
0: Well, how about one hell of a good morning?
1: Yeah, good morning, everybody. Welcome to the show.
0: How you doing? Wake the fun up. Big G and Maddie on a Wednesday, and man, I'll tell you, hump day today and lots happening. Jeff Code classic song of the morning. We got the new contest that started this week. I want to talk to you a bit about that, Biggie, a little later, because something happened yesterday, a couple of times.
1: Okay.
0: I'm not sure. Maybe I should have taken advantage of it.
1: Okay.
0: Are you smarter than a DJ? It's a Wednesday.
1: Mm-hmm.
0: And the Blue Jays, they got blown out. And we've got passes for the Kingston Fall Fair coming up. All the goodies, our usual goodies as well, including Jimmy the Janitor. He's going to make a visit or pay us a visit and talk about the Kingston Fall Fair.
1: Yeah, I guess so.
0: He's been there.
1: Yeah.
0: And yesterday morning when we came in at this time, it was 10 degrees. Today, it's 10 degrees warmer.
1: I know.
0: So it's 20 right now in downtown Kingston.
1: I put my shorts on today because it says, is this true? Did I read this right? It's feel like into a 30s today?
0: Yeah, it could feel like maybe 34 degrees. Yeah.
1: Wow.
0: We're looking for a high around 26 or 24.
1: Wow.
0: Yeah. So.
1: And the setup for the fair will take place today. So, and we got to take the motorhome over there and get it all set up. Get ready for tomorrow's broadcast.
0: Our mobile studio for Thursday and Friday.
1: So Thursday and Friday, we'll be able to do all the things that we normally do, but we're going to be there and we're going to have some guests drop in. Hopefully some people, you know, although we'll be able to make our own coffee and everything, but
0: people that's important, you know.
1: Might bring some donuts or something. Who knows?
0: Huh? Okay.
1: All right.
0: Let's get it rolling.
1: How about High Valley and Fools? Hey, that's who you're with this morning on Kingston's New Country.

0: yeah. Riley Green this morning and Think As You Drunk on Kingston's New Country 98.9. Every time I watch the Detroit Tigers play the Blue Jays, they've got a Riley Green on there, right?
1: They do.
0: And he's a really good ball player. So every time he comes up, I start singing because, you know, I mean, he's Riley Green.
1: But, the Tigers were singing last night.
0: Yeah, I guess they were. Hey, I didn't see the game. I was working in my office last night.
1: I turned it on. It was already 4-0, I think, in the second inning.
0: Can I just say
1: then
0: this?
1: Then I turned it off.
0: Can I say that we had our first meeting last night here at the radio station in the boardroom of the Kids for Kids hockey tournament coming up next March, year 29.
1: Wow.
0: Year 29. Next year is 30 years. For that hockey tournament.
1: Wow. Yeah, that's phenomenal. Right?
0: What is? Dedicated group of people, too. I mean, there's, nine people showed up there last night. So it's just phenomenal. Really is phenomenal. Mm-hmm. Anyway, I just wanted to say thank you to all those people for sure.
1: Okay.
0: As I slowly head off into the sunset. But, the Jays, they lost 10-1?
1: 10-1.
0: Was it that? I didn't see any of the games, so.
1: I guess it was one of the nights where they use all of their relief pitchers.
0: Yeah.
1: Well, didn't work out too well.
0: Yeah, not too much relief there.
1: I guess their star pitcher, Savage, is down in Buffalo trying to recover from, a knee injury.
0: Yeah.
1: He didn't even last an inning.
0: Are you kidding?
1: Mm-hmm. So that doesn't
0: he
1: look
0: didn't
1: good.
0: Last an inning in Buffalo?
1: Mm-hmm.
0: Oh, boy.
1: Was that Triple-A? What is that?
0: Yeah, Triple-A.
1: At any rate, they lost, too. I guess, and the Blue Jays get blown out 10-1. So they play an afternoon game today, and Scherzer's on the mound.
0: Oh, okay.
1: And now they're two games back in the wild card spot.
0: Yeah, that's not good.
1: No, it's not good at all.
0: All right. Well, there you go, Matty. I guess we can look forward to the hockey season. When's it start? Well, the Frontenacs play tomorrow night. Frontenac's first game of the year is tomorrow night in Peterborough.
1: Gilly was in the station yesterday.
0: Yeah, he was, picking up all his equipment.
1: Yeah, as a matter of fact, he was on the boat cruise with us last week as well.
0: Him and Jan.
1: Always good to see him and Jan. Okay, what do we got coming up here? Lots of stuff. We've got the special days, and there's quite a few of them on this Wednesday.
0: I wanted to finish off the Frontenacs by saying their first home game is Sunday afternoon.
1: Oh, okay.
0: Play Ottawa. Okay.
1: That's exhibition, right?
0: No.
1: This is regular season?
0: The season starts tomorrow night.
1: Wow.
0: The season, yeah.
1: Okay.
0: All right.
1: Let's go Fronts.
0: We've got the 48 coming up. Here's Owen Rigling.

0: A morning coffee, a big scientific question, and a community fundraiser are all on the calendar over the next 48 hours. If your workday is built on relationships, Speed Networking Kingston is happening this morning. The idea is simple. Meet a lot of local business owners, entrepreneurs, and professionals in a short amount of time. It's a chance to make connections that could lead to new opportunities. Today also brings a fascinating talk at the Isabel Bader Center. Particle physicist Marcela Carena will explore dark matter, gravitational waves, and the forces that helped shape the universe. Tomorrow, your coffee run can do a little extra good. McDonald's Alzheimer's Coffee Day will see 50 cents from select coffee and McCafe purchases donated to the Alzheimer's Society. And looking ahead, the Wolf Island Garden Party gets underway tomorrow, kicking off 10 days of music, art, food, markets, and community celebrations. And in local recreation, there are still open spots and a variety of sports sessions happening throughout the day. You can get all the details on these events at kingstondaily.ca. Just click the 48. In the newsroom, I'm Melissa Brush, and that's what's happening around town.
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10: Well, it continues to be problem-free this morning. If you are traveling the 401 between Belleville and Brockville, you're not going to find any live lane issues, either eastbound or westbound. Traffic in both directions moving at the speed limit. Your forecast for today, we expect a mix of sun and clouds with a high of 26, feeling like 33. Partly cloudy tonight, down to 14. Mainly cloudy tomorrow. Slight chance of showers off and on. The high reaching 25, feeling like 32. 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

0: Yeah, tell you right. Jade Eagleson, Kingston's New Country, 98.9. It's a Wednesday, hump day. Yeah, middle of the week. We got a lot happening today. But first of all, let's get through the special days. What do we got, Biggie?
1: On this September the 16th, today is National Cinnamon Raisin Bread Day.
0: Why do you always have these desserts in the morning?
1: I know.
0: I like love that. My desserts.
1: I love cinnamon raisin bread, too. Nice, fresh. I love it when I smell it in the oven, getting ready.
0: Mm-mm. I was watching some people eat dessert last night.
1: Yeah?
0: We were at a restaurant.
1: Yeah?
0: The worst hot hamburger sandwich you ever had.
1: Okay, then let's not mention the restaurant.
0: Don't worry. I wouldn't do that.
1: Okay.
0: So
1: do you like cinnamon raisin bread? I like anything with raisins in it. A lot of people don't like raisins, but I like I had some leftover rice, and so I made some great rice pudding the other day, last week actually, with lots of raisins in.
0: I've had a rice pudding, and I can't remember one.
1: I should have brought you in some.
0: Tapioca.
1: Yeah.
0: Huh?
1: Yeah.
0: All right, what else we got here? Oh, guacamole.
1: Yeah, I know. We've had this discussion before.
0: I'm not a big guacamole. Is that green stuff?
1: Yeah, exactly.
0: So, do you like it?
1: Yeah, I told you that I didn't like it until I went and lived in Arizona for those 5 years.
0: Yeah.
1: And I went to a place, one of the best Mexican restaurants I've ever been to, called Marilyn's in Scottsdale. And the lady was explaining to me what is in guacamole. And so I started to eat it. And I find out that if I just warm it up, don't heat it, and don't eat it cold, warm it up, it's okay. It's good. I like it on nachos.
0: Yeah. Okay. Mm-hmm. On nachos.
1: Yeah. A little guacamole on nachos with...
0: So it's like a dip, right?
1: Salsa. Yeah, exactly.
0: Okay. What else we got? Oh, Working Parents Day.
1: Yeah.
0: How many working parents do we have out there?
1: Oh, lots, yeah.
0: Well, okay. This is your day.
1: This is your day for sure.
0: Yeah. Okay, that's it for our, special days.
1: Mm-hmm.
0: So, what do we got now? Anything special?
1: No, not really. We got lots of special things coming up, including the Jeff Code Classic Song of the Morning, right? In the meantime, here's Jelly Roll. Hands up! Hands up!

0: Aaron Goodman this morning and the country dance, depending on where you are this morning on this a Wednesday get together on the Big Show with Big G and Maddie.
1: Yeah, September 16th, and welcome to it. So I'll tell you what's coming up, the Jeff Code Classic Song of the Morning, and quickly, the weather forecast looks pretty good for today. Mix of sun and cloud, high today of 26, and right now, it's 20 in downtown Kingston.
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9: Well, taking another look at your drive this morning, it does continue to be problem-free if you're traveling the 401 anywhere eastbound or westbound between Belleville and Brockville. You're not going to find any live lane issues or slowdowns to hold you up at this time this morning. Your forecast for today, we're looking at a mix of sun and clouds, high of 26, feeling like 33. Partly cloudy tonight, down to 14. Tomorrow's going to be a cloudy day with a slight chance of showers off and on. High reaching 25, will feel like 32. 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
0: And it's that time of the morning. It's time for the Jeff Code Classic Song of the Morning. You can listen to Jeff every Sunday morning from 6 a.m. until noon with Sunday in the Country with all your classic songs, all your friends' names and your dedications ready to go.
1: You know, the Bellamy Brothers have enjoyed a prolific music career since the 1970s with iconic hits like Let Your Love Flow and If I Said You Had a Beautiful Body, Would You Hold It Against Me? They achieved success in both pop and country music, and they released over 50 albums over 5 decades. In their early career, David Howard Bellamy began performing in 1968, initially playing local gigs in Florida with her father and later forming bands like The Accidents and Jericho, performing rock, rhythm and blues, and early country. Their songwriting talent, particularly David's lyricism, helped them gain recognition when the song Spiders and Snakes came out. It was co-written by David. It became a top five hit for Jim Stafford, providing the brothers with financial means and industry exposure. Yes, sir, they did okay. And with this song, Let Your Love Flow, they were able to gain a successful career. And here is the song of the morning for Jeff Code's classic, Let Your Love Flow. Jeff Code's classic of the morning on Country 90.

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Join me right here on New Country 98.9 for Sunday in the Country. The local tradition continues every week from 6 until noon. 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Phone in with your requests and special dedications to 866-852-6687. I can't wait to hear from you.

0: Yeah, that's happened to me once or twice, I must say. Won't you carry me home?
1: I think so.
0: James Barker Band.
1: Yeah.
0: Yeah. It's not funny. Kingston's New Country, 98.9.
1: Come on, it is funny. I think it's funny.
0: Mix of sun and cloud this morning, and a high 26 degrees, and right now we're at 20 in downtown Kingston. How's your ride in?
1: Mm-hmm.
0: How's your drive in today? Well, here's a quick story for you, Biggie.
1: Yeah.
0: Did you hear about the guy in Florida? Florida.
1: Mm-hmm.
0: He crashes his car while applying deodorant.
1: What?
0: Yeah. He's driving down the road. I guess he crashed his GMC Sierra pickup mm-hmm. while he was on the parkway. And that highway, I guess it loops around. Now, according to the police report, while navigating a curve in the roadway, he was simultaneously applying deodorant.
1: Mm-hmm.
0: And he collided with a crash wall and came to a rest atop a concrete barrier.
1: Mm-hmm.
0: He wasn't hurt, by the way, and troopers were able to confirm it was a stick deodorant and not a spray.
1: Okay.
0: So there you go.
1: Well, when the cops came, you know what? The first thing they told him?
0: What?
1: The first thing they looked at him and they said, hey, no sweat.
0: Okay, no sweat, man. No sweat.
1: No sweat.
0: Yeah. First thing I did this morning when I go to the shower?
1: Yeah.
0: Yeah. And put on my deodorant,
1: mm-hmm.
0: but not while I was driving into work.
1: No.
0: Right.
1: I can tell you a story about that, though. One day I was coming down Queen Street, going to the 170 Queen Street office there.
0: Yeah.
1: And I was so angry because I saw this lady in front of me, and she was applying her makeup. And she's sitting at the red light applying her makeup. And then she takes off. And the next thing I know, the brakes come on. And she's putting some lipstick on. I can see it. And you know what it did? It spilled my coffee and my bagel and my breakfast all over my lap.
0: Speaking of your breakfast, I saw a guy when I was driving to work one day
1: mm-hmm.
0: at a stoplight.
1: Yeah.
0: And he was eating a bowl of cereal.
1: He was eating a bowl of cereal?
0: It's amazing some of the stuff that's going on out there.
1: Oh, I know.
0: Like, come on, keep your eyes on your road. Yeah. Two hands on the wheel.
1: Vincent Mason.

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1: I'm Lorena Dixon, keeping you in the loop this morning. Kingston police are asking for the public's help in locating 14-year-old William. He was last seen Monday in the Van Order Drive area. The 6-foot-tall boy has blonde hair and was wearing a Raptors hoodie, gray shorts, black shoes, and a black baseball cap at the time. A photo of him is posted at KingstonDaily.ca. Kingston residents were able to witness one last flyover of the Canadian Forces Snowbirds in their CT-114 Tudor jets. Hundreds made their way to Confederation Park yesterday afternoon and were not disappointed. Public Affairs Officer for the Snowbirds, Captain Phil Rashawn, says the Snowbirds have been around since the early 70s, and every year people still come out to watch.
2: We've developed such a relationship with the Canadian people that they love seeing us, and we've seen the outpouring of support this year. Everything from people crying at our shows to people coming out shaking our hands.
1: The Tudor jets will be replaced by the CT-157 Siskin II, but won't fly until 2030. The Pediatric Oncology Unit at Kingston Health Sciences Center received a funding boost from Hyundai Canada. The Hope on Wheels initiative donated $100,000 to help children with cancer get the treatment they need. One patient who benefited was 6-year-old Anderson Thoman, and his mother, Lindsay, says they put a lot of faith in this hospital.
3: I was telling somebody earlier, I did not Google anything because I feel so safe and cared for by the doctors that we just trust them. We're happy with everything. Anderson is happy and safe, and we're just over the moon.
1: A check presentation was held yesterday at Kingston General Hospital. And Loyalist Township will celebrate the W.J. Henderson Community Center's 50th anniversary and grand reopening on October 4th. The free event runs from 10 a.m. till 2 and includes a ribbon cutting, free swimming and skating, live music, fun family activities, and a vendor's market. The celebration also marks completion of the center's major revitalization project. In sports, the Tigers beat the Jays 10-1. Toronto now 2 games back of the final wildcard spot in the American League. The next time you're scrolling through your phone, visit KingstonDaily.ca and see what Kingston is talking about. 401 Traffic and Weather together next.
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0: 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Traffic and weather together.
13: Well, I'm still not seeing any issues on the 401 eastbound or westbound between Belleville and Brockville to slow you down this morning. It appears both directions are moving at the speed limit. Your forecast for today, we're looking at a mix of sun and clouds, high at 26, feeling like 33. Partly cloudy tonight, down to 14. Mainly cloudy tomorrow with a slight chance of showers off and on, with a high at 25, feeling like 32. 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
1: Hey, Walker Hayes this morning on Kingston's New Country, 98.9. And, yeah, kind of a, well, I don't know, almost like a folksy kind of song there.
2: Yeah, I like those
1: fancy-like.
2: Kind of happy-go-lucky tune, right? That's what you want to hear in the morning.
1: Exactly,
2: all buddy. All that doom and gloom, I mean, come on, let's be happy.
1: Yeah, let's put a smile on somebody's face today, yeah.
2: Okay, here we go. Kingston's New Country, 98.9 on a Wednesday. It's hump day today, and I'll tell you, man, we got a lot of stuff happening today. We're going to talk about golfing. Some lady gets upset on the golf course.
1: Yeah.
2: We've got Jimmy the janitor is going to pay us a visit today. And, of course, our usual goodies, the cuckoo criminal, weird and wacky. It's all happening right here on Wake the Fun Up.
1: But right now, it's that time of the morning.
3: Hey, gang, let's check out what's happening in Hollywood.
4: There's no business like

0: Yeah, story about my gal, Tanya Tucker. She's looking back on her longtime friendship
1: with
0: country legend Merle Haggard.
1: How about her longtime friendship with her back in the backseat partner, Maddie?
0: Why did you have to say that? Now you're going to get me in trouble again. You're going to get her all upset again. My daughter, Lorianne, she messed that up.
1: Yeah, I know she did. She said, I'm telling Mom. I'm telling Mom on you.
0: Well, we were just having a little chat.
1: Yeah, sure you were.
0: Come on.
1: Mm-hmm. All right. I won't go there.
0: I was just about to play my signature move.
1: Mm-hmm.
0: Yeah. So anyway, it is what it is.
1: It is what
0: it is. Well, Tanya, still love you, baby.
1: And what about her relationship with Haggard?
0: Well, she says that when she was 21,
1: mm-hmm.
0: she once snuck out of her house.
1: What?
0: How do you sneak out of your house when you're 21?
1: Yeah.
0: Anyway, I guess she was still living with her parents. She hopped on a plane to Texas to see Hag, and her dad caught up with her in Mississippi.
1: No kidding.
0: Tanya says she simply wanted to spend time with her musical hero and see what his everyday life was like.
1: Okay.
0: The two became close friends and remained that way until Haggard died in 2016. And Tanya recently reunited with members of the Haggard family, where they cooked, listened to his music, and reminisced about the country icon.
1: Well, both of Haggard's sons, man, do they sound like him, especially Ben Haggard there.
0: What a voice, huh?
1: Yeah.
0: What a talent. Yeah.
1: How about this story? Robert De Niro is in talks to play legendary Dodgers manager Tommy Lasorda.
0: Tommy Lasorda?
1: In an upcoming movie called Tommy and Me.
0: So is he going to put on some little weight?
1: I guess so. I don't know. It says here that Reed Carolan will direct the Skydance sports film with a script written by George Gallo, Cameron Clark, and Carolan. Lasorda managed the Dodgers from 76 to 96, winning 2 World Series titles and 4 national pennants. He was inducted into the Baseball Hall of Fame in 1997. He passed away in 2021 at the age of 93.
0: Wow, Tommy Lasorda.
1: Yeah, no details are yet exact on what part of Lasorda's life the movie will focus on, but it's coming out next year.
0: Did he coach anybody other than, or any team other than the Dodgers?
1: No, he didn't.
0: So he was a Dodger manager forever.
1: He
0: bled, seemed to be, anyway.
1: He bled blue, yeah, that's for sure.
0: Yeah. Okay, I'm looking forward to that one. All right. Here's Shaboozy on this Wednesday morning drive-in. Yeah. 7:12. Wake the fun up with Big G and Maddie at New Country 98.9.

0: Yeah, I like when you're nice to me. That's Stella Lefty at Kingston's New Country 98.9. Got to tell you, Biggie.
1: Yeah.
0: Young lady was nice to me yesterday.
1: Okay.
0: I was at the Napanee Home Hardware, and I was looking for something and couldn't find it.
1: Mm-hmm.
0: Young lady come up to me, and she said, okay, what are you looking for? You know, customer service is not something you get a whole hell of a lot of anymore.
1: Exactly, Matty. I agree with you 100%.
0: So she saw I was sort of struggling and said, well, let me help you out. What are you looking for? So we went looking for this and looking for that, and I must say she was very considerate young lady.
1: Do you have her name?
0: Her name is Dale.
1: Oh, Dale, okay.
0: Yeah, so I didn't get her last name. But I was thinking, after I left, I should have given her a card for the selfie.
1: Exactly.
0: She could have entered our contest.
1: Yes, she could have won $5,000.
0: So what I'm going to do is this.
1: Okay, what are you going to do, Matty?
0: I'll take a card there, and I'll get Dale to take a selfie with me. Then she can enter the contest.
1: Exactly.
0: And maybe win $5,000.
1: You know, you just don't have a pretty face, Matty. I mean, you're just such a nice guy.
0: Well,
1: I mean, you're so nice to do that for Dale.
0: Thank you very much. You're not welcome. Only that, but I met somebody else yesterday.
1: And who else?
0: And you know, I've had problems with the wife's car.
1: Mm-hmm.
0: They couldn't find the part. They even took it to the Honda dealership. They couldn't fix it. Took it to two other places. They couldn't fix it. Take it to Loyalist Auto.
1: Mm-hmm.
0: Bang. They fix it. Nope. It's the steering rack on the car.
1: Yeah.
0: And they couldn't find one anywhere.
1: Yeah. Let me guess, Serge.
0: Serge, the man.
1: See?
0: Serge Burnett found...
1: Do I know you or do I know you after all these years?
0: Mm-hmm.
1: I know who your go-to people are.
0: So Brandon Swain of Loyalist Auto, they got the job done.
1: Matty, if anybody can find a part in a car, it's Serge Burnett.
0: I know.
1: I know he's retired and all that, but Serge is the go-to guy.
0: So if anybody can fix a car, I'll tell you right now, because nobody else could fix it.
1: Okay.
0: So Brandon Swain at Loyalist Auto, thank you very much.
1: Brandon Swain.
0: She's back on the road.
1: Okay, good.
0: All right.
1: There you go.
0: I'll take
1: Go to Brandon and get a selfie with Brandon.
0: I know, that's what I'm saying.
1: He could be the $5,000 winner.
0: Exactly.
1: How about Serge? Will you take a picture with Serge?
0: Why not?
1: Serge could be the $5,000, not that he needs it. Because, he owns the bank, but,
0: And don't forget, we're going to be out and about tomorrow and Friday.
1: Yeah, we're going to be at the fair.
0: All you have to do is drop by the Kingston Fall Fair.
1: You could get a selfie with Duncan No Nuts and us.
0: Yeah. Yeah. So Dale and Brandon, Dale at Napanee Home Hardware, thank you very much for your customer service. You don't see a whole hell of a lot of it anymore.
1: No.
0: I really appreciate it.
1: Yeah.
0: And such a young, pretty lady, too. And Brandon, such a young, pretty guy.
1: Okay.
0: So, well, I didn't mean that way. But he's a nice guy.
1: 7:20 in the morning on The Big Show, and it's time for the 48.
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3: Good morning, I'm Lorena Dixon. Here's what's coming up over the next 48 hours. It's everything you need to know.
4: Good morning, I'm Alyssa Brush. A morning coffee, a big scientific question, and a community fundraiser are all on the calendar over the next 48 hours. 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It's a chance to make connections that could lead to new opportunities. Today also brings a fascinating talk at the Isabel Bader Center. 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McDonald's Alzheimer's Coffee Day will see 50 cents from select coffee and McCafe purchases donated to the Alzheimer's Society. 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
8: It continues to be a problem-free commute this morning. I just did another run through the traffic cameras on the 401 between Belleville and Brockville and still not seeing any live lane issues or slowdowns to hold you up this morning. Your forecast for today, we're looking at a mix of sun and clouds with a high of 26, feeling like 33. Partly cloudy tonight, down to 14. Tomorrow's going to be mainly cloudy with a slight chance of showers off and on. High of 25, feeling like 32. 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

0: Morgan Wallen. Been by now on Kingston's New Country 98.9. 7:29 in the morning on the drive in here for a Wednesday morning with Big G and Maddie. Good morning, everybody. Welcome to today, the 16th day in the month of September.
1: Yeah, middle of the month, and here we go. It's hard to believe. You know what? 6 days away from fall.
0: Yeah,
1: six days.
0: 6 days, yeah.
1: And, oh, yeah, we mentioned it yesterday. The hunting season is here.
0: Mm-hmm. Mm-hmm. Is it this Saturday?
1: No, it's on the 26th.
0: Okay.
1: So, I was reading something yesterday. We'll have to check that out.
0: Okay.
1: Ella Langley is getting bashed by some of the anti-hunters out there.
0: Oh, really?
1: Because of her pictures when she was a younger person hunting.
0: Mm-hmm. Yeah, so?
1: But, yeah. Some people don't like people that hunt.
0: Maddie, people don't like lots of things today. I mean, you know, let's face it.
1: There are a few Karens out there.
0: People have sensitive, are so sensitive about things. We got something coming up here in the next half hour.
1: Yeah.
0: That's just, it relates to people's short fuses these days.
1: Oh, I know.
0: I mean, you know, you take you and I. I mean, we have long fuses. We tolerate so much.
1: Including each other. If they only knew out there.
0: I'm sorry, that's really funny.
1: Here we go. Mix of sun and cloud in the forecast. High 26 today and partly cloudy night, low 14. Mainly cloudy tomorrow. Chance of showers in the morning and afternoon with a high 25. But sunny on Friday. It looks like a pretty good weekend. Current temperature 20. Right now in downtown Kingston.
0: Great weekend for the fair, eh? We'll kick things off tomorrow morning at the fair.
1: Can't wait to get there.
0: No, me neither. It's that time of the morning, everybody.
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1: Okay, Kingston Fall Fair gets underway tomorrow, and here's what we've got for you. A prize pack, 2 adult and 2 youth admission passes for the fair, and 2 ride all day vouchers for the world's finest shows, the Midway Rides. And if you win, you can pick up your prize at the Memorial Center, okay? Before or during the fair. All you have to do is answer this question.
0: All right, so let me first say a shout out to the, when you go to pay your admission to get into the fair, there's going to be a Kingston Rotarian there.
1: Right.
0: And I just want you to know that the Fair Board, each and every year, share a nice bonus for the local Rotary Clubs of Kingston. And so smile when you go in through the gates there, because there's a Rotarian, and all of that money goes back into our community. I just wanted to say that this morning.
1: Thanks again to all of our wonderful volunteers.
0: Exactly, yeah.
1: Okay, not a high percentage, but... Here's the question. 7% of adults.
0: Mm-hmm.
1: 7%.
0: Seven, that's it?
1: Can't do this basic physical thing.
0: Only 7% can't?
1: Mm-hmm.
0: Wow, okay.
1: The fact that they can't do it is kind of amazing, really, I think I can do it. I'm going to try in a minute.
0: Yeah, I'm going to try too. I'm with you. I don't know whether I can do it or not, to be honest.
1: I haven't done it in quite a while.
0: All right, squat. Draw, squat's pretty close, I guess. Skip.
1: I've got video of you trying to skip.
0: Touch your toes?
1: Yeah, I can't do that.
0: Touch your toes? I haven't seen my toes in the last 20 years. What are you talking about?
1: I can't whistle anymore.
0: Pickups,
1: bend over. What's wrong with that? Cross
0: do
1: legs.
0: Weights, ride, what?
1: Sit up, ride a bike.
0: Ride a bike, yeah.
1: Wiggle your ears. Wiggle your ears. Cross the eyes. Well, I've got a lazy eye.
0: Cut your nails. These are good guesses.
1: Tie your shoe.
0: Getting up from the chair. Okay, no. Yep. Yeah.
1: Okay. There's a skip again in there.
0: Yeah.
1: No, we haven't. Wall sit.
0: You haven't had a
1: cut your nails.
0: Touch push, the ground. No.
1: Push a lawnmower. Wow, look at that.
0: Tie your shoes.
1: Hula hoop. There's a
0: good. Wow, look at the coming in so fast. I can hardly read the squat.
1: Jump rope.
0: Touch your hands behind your back. Yeah, okay.
1: Put your shoes on. There's us.
0: Run. Balance on one leg. That's a good one, too. No, that's not
1: roll happening. Your tongue.
0: Jumping jacks. there it is. I got it.
1: There you go.
0: Yeah,
1: right
0: we got
1: there.
0: One right there. Yeah, we got it. Snap fingers. That's it.
1: Snap your fingers.
0: 7563. 7563. You got it.
1: So 7% of the adults there can't do this basic physical thing, and that is. Listen.
0: Let me try.
1: I'm trying to snap.
0: Okay.
1: Not very good. It's just making a sound. That's
0: I can't either. Yeah, you're right. I can't.
1: I can't. Well,
0: you can't whistle.
1: I can't even whistle anymore, except for the. I can do this one.
0: Yeah. Look at. I'm trying to snap my fingers. I can't do it.
1: I can't either. I don't know. Well, maybe lick them first. Well, it makes the difference.
0: No.
1: That's even. Wait.
0: That's worse. Yeah. All right. So there's the winner. 7563. You've got yourself a prize pack from the Kingston Fair. 2 adult, 2 youth admission passes. And 2 ride all day vouchers from the world's finest shows. Congratulations and thanks to everybody who participated today.
1: Yuck.
0: Yeah?
1: What? Where to have those fingers? Was that in a guacamole bowl or something? Well, you're getting close.
0: I know. I can't.
1: Here, let me try again.
0: I can't do it.
1: No, I can't do it.
0: No, me neither.
1: Maybe I guess we're in that 7%.
0: Yeah, I guess we are. Maybe that my fingers are too fat. I don't know, but here we go. Luke Combs, Sleepless in a Hotel Room on Kingston's New Country 98.9. Congratulations. We'll see you at the fair.

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1: Good morning, I'm Lorena Dixon. 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
2: 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Residents are invited to take meaningful steps for hospice care at the Providence Care Hike for Hospice on Sunday, September 20th. 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
11: It remains problem-free on the 401 if you're traveling anywhere between Belleville and Brockville. Both eastbound and westbound lanes right now continue to move at the speed limit. Your forecast for today, we're looking at a mix of sun and clouds. A high reaching 26 will feel like 33. Partly cloudy tonight, down to 14. Tomorrow, we're going to see mainly cloudy skies. A slight chance of a shower off and on through the day with a high of 25, feeling like 32. 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Your next update is coming up in minutes.

0: yeah, Brett Kissel and Cooper Allen this morning, and that makes two of us.
1: Yeah.
0: And by golly, that's all there happens to be is two of us, me and Maddie.
1: Two of us that can't snap their fingers.
0: Exactly, Maddie. I agree 100%. We tried even after we did the contest. We still can't do it.
1: Yeah, 7% of the people out there, adults, can't snap their fingers.
0: No.
1: So, you know, I'm looking at some of these other answers. Touch their nose with their tongue. curl their tongue.
0: Touch their nose with their tongue.
1: Cross their eyes.
0: No, can't do that.
1: Getting up from a chair. Hula hoop. When's the last time you tried a hula hoop, right? Ride a bike, squat. There's a lot of great answers. Mm-hmm. Anyway, it was a lot of fun. So, it's time now for You Know What.
0: It is that time of the morning.
2: It's weird and wacky. Yee-haw! With Big G and Maddie. Yee-haw!
0: And the Weird and Wacky is brought to you each and every morning by our very good friends in downtown Verona.
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0: All right, Matty, what do we got for a weird wacky today?
1: Well, I'm not sure exactly what to say here, if it's weird or wacky, but it does happen occasionally, I guess. People get a little upset.
0: Yeah.
1: Well, this woman goes crazy over a lack of golf caddies.
0: You know, I used to caddy. One of my very first jobs ever was caddying at the Oakdale Golf Course in Toronto.
1: Mm-hmm.
0: A very exclusive golf course, I might add. And I got to be a double-A caddy. I worked my way up, which meant that I could carry two bags for the round of golf. And I used to go in the afternoon primarily, and the women golfers were there.
1: What do you mean, two bags?
0: Two golf bags, or one over each shoulder.
1: You could walk around with two bags?
0: Yeah, but they weren't that
1: heavy. How old were you there?
0: I was about 14.
1: Oh, okay.
0: 13, 14.
1: Yeah,
0: and the women would golf in the afternoon, and they were delightful, delightful ladies. And I'd get $2 for each 18 holes per bag. So I get $4. And then we're talking about the late 50s here.
1: Mm-hmm.
0: I mean, you know, I had lots of cash in my pocket all the time.
1: So the ladies liked you? They didn't off on you or anything like that?
0: No, they liked me, yeah.
1: Yeah, because there's a video going around right now. It's gone viral.
0: I heard about this.
1: This woman at Beverly Country Club in Chicago, she's going off on the club pro for not having caddies for her and her guests.
0: Really?
1: Yeah. The video has gone, 5 million views it has.
0: Really?
1: Yeah, shows this woman in the club shop fuming about caddies not being available.
0: Really?
1: Yeah.
0: Oh, well, okay, I think we've got the clip, have we not?
1: Let's give it a listen and see what she does here.
0: Okay, hold on just a minute, because I'm trying to get the clip to start right.
1: Yeah.
0: Hold off for just a minute, okay?
1: Yeah, the golf course said, you know what, it's a school day, school's in session. Our two caddies that we usually have here are in school, so there's a lack of caddies, so they offered her a cart.
0: Okay.
1: And she didn't want the cart.
0: Okay, I got the clip here for you.
1: Okay, let's give it a listen.
0: All right.
1: See what happens.
0: Let's give a listen here to the clip.
1: All right.
0: All right. Why do I can't hear the clip? I don't know why I can't hear the clip.
1: All right.
0: I can't hear the clip.
1: Maybe
0: for some strange reason.
1: Oh, I'll just try it again.
0: All right. Okay. I can hear the clip now. Here we go.
4: I organized this months ago. I wrote a letter yesterday that I never got a response from, and I called this morning. And this is how I'm going out to play golf. I want two caddies. I'm not taking a cart, and my guests shouldn't have to take a cart. I'm now told by our pro, John, that we don't have a caddy.
5: We don't have caddies this time. We have a huge caddy program. They're all in school.
4: It's just because I'm a woman that I'm being used with my gift.
1: It's not because you're a woman. It's because you're that woman.
0: She played the woman card. Wow.
1: Oh, I know.
0: And here is the pro trying to say, look at all the caddies are in school at this time of the year, right?
1: Mm-hmm.
0: Oh, boy.
1: So she's not even out of the pro shop, and she's already teed off. Okay. A good day in the golf course today. Should be all right for her.
0: I got to say a shout out to my partner, Mo.
1: Yeah, you're still golfing, right?
0: Yeah, I got one more golf game left. It's the Tuesday Nine and Dine Men's League at Colonnade.
1: All right.
0: And we're playing, I think it's not this Sunday, but the next Sunday.
1: So.
0: And it's the scramble. And Mo and I had to, of course, when I went in the hospital, I had to give up golf there for 6 weeks. But I'm back at it. And Mo is a great golfer, Mo Broadfoot. And so Mo and I are heading out, and we're going to play a scramble together 2 weeks from this Sunday.
1: Well, I hope you do well.
0: I hope I do
1: and
0: well,
1: I hope
0: too.
1: To hell you have a golf cart.
0: Might need a caddy.
1: All right. Tyler Hubbard, 5'9".

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1: I'm Lorena Dixon, keeping you in the loop this morning. Kingston police are asking for the public's help in locating 14-year-old William. He was last seen Monday in the Van Order Drive area. The 6-foot-tall boy has blonde hair and is wearing a Raptors hoodie, gray shorts, black shoes, and a black baseball cap. A photo of him is posted at KingstonDaily.ca and on our socials. Hundreds of people packed Confederation Park in downtown Kingston yesterday to see the Canadian Forces Snowbirds one last time in their CT-114 Tudor jets. Public Affairs Officer Captain Phil Rashawn says there was some excitement in the air when the jets first made their way over the city.
2: Looking back, seeing the crowds here lined up, we could see the crowds over at the RMC grounds also, so it was a great turnout. We're glad that we were able to put this on for Kingston.
1: The jets will be retiring at the end of the year, replaced by the CT-157 Siskin II, which will not be ready until 2030 at the earliest. The Mohawks of the Bay of Quinte are receiving more than $66 million in federal funding to expand the water main system in Tiandanega Mohawk territory. MP Chris Millette announced the investment through the federal government's Build Communities Strong Fund.
3: Most importantly, once complete, the project will enable the community's long-term drinking water advisory to finally be lifted. That is a badge of honor for not only our government, but for the Mohawks of the Bay of Quinte. I'm just so proud to make that.
1: The project will connect 305 currently unserviced homes to the community's water treatment plant. Completion is targeted for 2030. And coffee lovers in Kingston and beyond can help support local dementia services this week. McDonald's Coffee Day for Alzheimer's takes place this Thursday. Here's Director of Operations Mary Howlett.
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1: 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In the NHL, the Chicago Blackhawks have named Connor Bedard their 37th captain. The 21-year-old just signed a new 5-year contract with the team. The next time you're scrolling through your phone, visit KingstonDaily.ca and see what Kingston is talking about. 401 Traffic and Weather together next.
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12: Taking another look at your drive. I just did another run through the traffic cameras on the 401 between Belleville and Brockville. It does continue to be a problem-free commute this morning, with both directions out running at the speed limit. Your forecast for today, we are looking at a mix of sun and clouds, high at 26, feeling like 33. Partly cloudy tonight, down to 14. Mainly cloudy tomorrow, with a slight chance of showers off and on. The high at 25 will feel like 32. September has a way of putting more kilometers on your vehicle. 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
13: 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Woo!
0: Where Kingston's country lives. That means local news, traffic, and weather every morning and afternoon. Because that's what Kingston expects. 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

0: Al King and Miranda Lambert together, Drunk and I Don't Want to Go Home. Kingston's New Country, 98.9. What are you laughing at there, Freddie? All right. So, it's time to play Are You Smarter Than a DJ? Every Wednesday we do this at this particular time. And Biggie,
1: yep.
0: It's your turn to answer the questions.
1: Okay.
0: Do you have somebody with you?
1: I did good last time. What did I get, 5 for 5?
0: Yes, you did.
1: Okay.
0: And who was your partner last time?
1: I had Brad Horton with me last time.
0: Oh, okay.
1: Yeah.
0: Yeah.
1: Today I got the president of Rent-A-Friend Kingston, Mr. Fred Napton, on the phone with us. Hey, Freddie, good morning.
2: Good morning.
0: Well, Fred, somebody rent you out last week because I saw you on the cruise. That was a pretty good gig for you. I think you even had a drink in your hand. So, Freddie,
2: I had a great time.
0: Yeah, I know you did.
1: Yeah.
0: So,
1: and so did your lovely wife. Had a great time too, I could tell.
2: Oh, she did. She got a little jealous with all the, you know, everybody was hitting on me.
1: They were hitting on you, all right.
0: Yeah.
1: They were trying to throw you off the boat.
0: Yeah. I hate to wake you up there, Freddie, but you're not eye candy out there.
2: I hear you.
1: Okay, Fred, now here's how the game works. Matty asks me questions. Generally, he gives me a multiple of answers, and we have to guess one, okay?
2: Okay.
1: Now, help me out here, because Brad Horton, he helped me get 5 for 5 last time I did this, so.
2: All right. I'm in competition.
1: Yeah.
0: Is Brad perfect at everything?
1: Yeah, I think he is. Yeah, man. Huh. Except for that cowboy hat he had on.
0: Yeah. Oh, yeah. You won't let that hat go, will you?
1: No. He sat beside me last night at the Kids for Kids meeting. We were kidding him about that. So. All right, Freddie. Oh, by the way, Fred, that was pretty funny last night when we went to leave last night, and you put the cheese thing under Hackett's windshield wiper. That was the cheesy. That was funny. Okay, are you ready?
0: All right. Yeah. So you're going to be Big G's lifeline.
1: Okay.
0: All right.
1: Question number one.
0: Which of these animals are bears most closely related to? Foxes, possums, or hyenas?
1: Okay.
0: Which of these animals are bears most closely related? You can answer out there, too, and play along, please.
1: Yeah.
0: Yeah.
1: Okay, so...
0: So you guys are talking between yourselves.
1: So which of these bears, which of these animals are closely related to bears? Let's have them again.
0: Foxes, possums, or hyenas?
1: Foxes, possums, or hyenas. What do you think, Fred?
2: I'd say a fox.
1: Yeah? I don't know about that. I would take a wild guess and say hyenas. Hyenas.
2: Well, actually, you know what? I was thinking of that, but we don't really have hyenas around here.
1: Yeah, I know. It doesn't matter if they're around here or not, though, Freddie.
2: Okay, I will go with hyena then.
1: All right, let's take hyenas.
0: Should have stayed with Freddie.
1: Oh.
0: Foxes.
1: Foxes? Oh, Freddie, you were right. I was wrong. Okay,
0: well,
1: Freddie.
0: He overrode you, Freddie.
1: Yeah, I did.
2: Little coercion going on here, I think.
1: Yeah.
0: So, yeah, bear is most closely related to foxes.
1: All right, question.
0: Well, here's one. You're both sports fans.
1: Sure, yeah.
0: What is the most represented position among Baseball Hall of Fame inductees?
1: Okay.
0: First base? Shortstop? Or pitcher?
1: Ooh, boy. I think I pretty well know the answer on that. What do you think, Fred?
2: I'm going to go shortstop.
1: Yeah, I was going to go shortstop, too. I'll take shortstop.
0: No.
1: No?
0: Pitcher.
1: Pitchers?
0: Oh, yeah.
1: Oh, Freddie.
0: The most represented position among Baseball Hall of Fame inductees are pitchers.
1: Wow.
0: Yeah.
1: Well, I was... KK
2: wow.
1: Zero.
0: Over two, boys.
1: We're doing great. We're 0 for 2, Freddie.
0: not a good start.
1: No.
0: All right.
2: Big G, we're a team.
1: Yeah, exactly.
0: Here's a man question for you.
1: I might become the vice president of Rent-A-Friend.
2: You already are.
1: Yeah.
0: Well, I think, Freddie, I think your business just went out the window. But anyway, used to describe a moral person, the term straight-laced is believed to be derived from women wearing what type of garment?
1: What? Repeat the question?
0: It describes a moral person, the term straight-laced.
1: Yeah.
0: It's believed to be derived from women wearing a type of garment.
1: Yeah.
0: What is it? The bonnet?
1: Mm-hmm.
0: The corset?
1: Mm-hmm.
0: Garter? Or choker? What the hell is a choker?
1: I don't know.
0: So what? Bonnet, corset, garter, or choker? Where do you get
2: straight-laced.
1: Mm-hmm.
2: Let's go corset.
1: Yeah, I'll take corset too.
0: All right, you got that one.
1: All right.
0: All right. So once you say straight lace, that's something you just lace them up, right?
1: Yeah, one for three, yeah.
0: Yeah. So, corset, huh? Okay. I just kind of wandered off there for a second.
1: I'm sure you did. I thought you wandered off a choker, but anyway, go ahead.
0: Which of these nonsense sounding words is also the name of a fish commonly used as bait?
1: Okay.
0: Skedaddle.
1: Mm-hmm.
0: Ballyhoo.
1: Mm-hmm.
0: Foofaraw.
1: Mm-hmm.
0: Or lollygag?
1: Come on.
0: Which of these nonsense sounding words is also the name of a fish commonly used as bait? Come on, it's not that hard.
1: No? Well, yeah, because you're a fisherman. Give them again.
0: Skedaddle.
1: Mm-hmm.
0: Ballyhoo.
1: Mm-hmm.
0: Foofaraw. Or lollygag?
1: I'd say ballyhoo. What do you think, Fred?
2: I'm gonna go lollygag.
1: All right. He says lollygag. I say ballyhoo. I'll say ballyhoo. Final answer.
0: That's your final answer?
1: Yeah.
0: All right, Biggie, you got it. Freddie, you're wrong again.
1: Oh, wow. Okay. two for four? All right.
0: No. Yeah. This is the tiebreaker right here.
1: Yeah, tiebreaker here. Yeah, okay.
0: This is it.
1: Yep.
0: So, you know, I've got two questions here. I don't know which one to use now.
1: Okay, well, use whatever one you want. I don't care.
0: I'll use this one. It'll give me, you should know this.
1: Yep.
0: What U.S. city was known as Siberia to NFL players back in the 50s?
1: Okay.
0: That's it.
1: You're
0: not getting any answers. Any
1: multiple choice. What NFL city was known as Siberia in the 50s?
0: Yeah.
1: So now we need to know what the teams played in the 50s.
0: You were around in the 50s.
1: Well, I know I was around the 50s. Is Siberia? All right. I don't know. It'd either be Cleveland or it would be Minneapolis, I guess. Something like that.
2: It's got to be somewhere where a desert.
1: Yeah, no. It's got to be somewhere where it's cold. It's Cleveland, I think, was the furthest north except for New York City. I'll say Cleveland Browns.
0: What do you say, Freddie? Are you agreeing with your boss here?
2: Well, I was always a Cleveland Browns fan, so
1: yeah, me too.
2: I will go with that.
1: Yeah.
0: I am really, really disappointed in you, Biggie.
1: Why?
0: You never thought of Green Bay?
1: Oh,
0: that's
1: right.
0: Your freaking team.
1: Yeah, exactly.
0: Green Bay, Wisconsin.
1: Lash me with 50 whips.
0: Known as this Siberia
1: of
0: the NFL.
1: Right. No, you're right. I should have thought of that.
0: So I'll give you a bonus question.
1: Okay, go ahead.
0: Half a cup of mayonnaise and half a cup of ketchup are ingredients in Emeril Lagasse's easy recipe for which of these salad dressings?
1: Mm-hmm.
0: Ranch,
1: mm-hmm.
0: Italian, French, or Caesar?
1: Ooh, wow.
0: Ranch, Italian, French, or Caesar?
1: What are the ingredients?
0: Half a cup of mayonnaise and half a cup of ketchup.
1: Wow. That wouldn't be ranch. It wouldn't be Caesar.
2: French.
1: What is it again? French? Yeah, Freddie, you're the cook. You should know this.
2: French.
1: French. Okay, French. We go with French.
0: You got it.
1: Yeah, thank you, Freddie. Thank you, buddy.
2: No worries. Thank you.
0: All right, Fred.
1: All right.
0: Hey, yeah, you got a number maybe and people want to call you? Well, they're not going to call you after that. We'll talk to you later.
1: Yeah, we'll talk to you later, Freddie.
2: Long as they bring money.
1: Yeah, okay. Yeah. Thanks a lot, buddy. We appreciate it. Have a good day.
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1: Good morning, I'm Lorena Dixon. Here's what's coming up over the next 48 hours. It's everything you need to know.
2: Good morning, I'm Alyssa Brush. 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
8: I'm still not seeing any live lane issues on the 401 eastbound or westbound. If you're traveling between Belleville and Brockville, you'll continue to find both directions moving at the speed limit. Your forecast for today, we're looking at a mix of sun and clouds with a high of 26, feeling like 33. Partly cloudy tonight, down to 14. Mainly cloudy tomorrow with a slight chance of showers off and on through the day with a high of 25, feeling like 32. 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

0: All right. Yeah, that's the guy. That's the man, Timmy Hicks, and ye to the ha. Well, a few ha-has this morning, that's for sure. That was a lot of fun. Kingston's New Country, 98.9, Biggie and Maddie on a Wednesday. And yeah, it's hump day. And looking out that weather Doppler window, I'm not seeing a whole heck of a lot of sunshine right now. But we will a little later this morning, okay? Right now, cloudy, but mixture of sun and cloud. And that'll be probably around 10, 11 o'clock this morning. High today, 24. It's going to feel a little warmer than that with the humidity. Current temperature, 21 degrees in Kingston.
1: It's time for the birthday bash with Big G and Matt.

0: Well, if you're celebrating on the 16th day of September, you are celebrating with a whole bunch of people.
1: Okay.
0: How about my buddy Mike Verbeek celebrating today? Hey, Mikey, happy birthday, buddy. He's a racing guru. He's been a flagman. He's been a race director and all-around good guy, too.
1: All-around racing expert.
0: Yeah. And my friend from Alexandria, Ontario, Lynn Lalonde, celebrating today. Lynn listens in all the time. And she's a nurse at the emergency department over at the hospital over there.
1: Mm-hmm.
0: Let's see. I think that's about it for me.
1: I don't have a lot of people here either. Just one, I can see.
0: Mm-hmm.
1: Jim Baker, old Jimmy Baker, an old bike rider. Jim, happy birthday to you, my friend. I think he's enjoying retirement now.
0: And all the birthday bash is always brought to you by our good friends at Birch Street Living Development in downtown Gananoque. 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
1: Okay, let's look at the celebs. Pretty good list today too.
0: Yeah,
1: pretty famous people. How about Nick Jonas?
0: Mm-hmm.
1: Nick is, the singer turned 34, but he began acting in theater at the age of 7, that kid.
0: Are you kidding me?
1: Mm-mm.
0: 7 years old?
1: No, Nick Jonas, 34 today.
0: Amy Poehler, of course, she's been, she's a comedian. She's an actress. She's been in Parks and Recreation. But I think more famous than anything from being on SNL.
1: Yeah.
0: Saturday Night Live. She's 55. She's hosted a lot of the award shows, too.
1: Oh, yeah. She's won a Golden Globe Award for Best Actress, by the way.
0: Mm-hmm.
1: And she's also won a Critics' Choice Award. She's a very talented lady. She was at the Emmys the other night presenting as well.
0: Mm-hmm.
1: Amy Poehler, 55. There you go. Who else? Well, Richard Marx, fine singer. I like some of his music. Richard is 63 today.
0: Mark Anthony, singer. He was born Marco Antonio Merez. And, of course, he was a former Mr. Jennifer Lopez. Many other people have been. And he's 58 years old today. Mark Anthony.
1: I'm a David Copperfield.
0: Mm-hmm.
1: Magician. He's 70 today, so happy 7-0 to David Copperfield.
0: A guy that's really rough around the edges, but boy, I tell you, he can act when he wants to. Mickey Rourke, 74 years old today.
1: Yeah, what's the last movie I saw him? I can't remember, but
0: The Wrestler. Wasn't he in The Wrestler?
1: Yeah, something like that. True, yeah. I think he was up for an Emmy for that as well.
0: Yeah.
1: And he was also in a movie called Harley Davidson and the Marlboro Man. It was way back in 91. He played a professional boxer, too. Wasn't that the movie or something? Mm-hmm. Mickey Rourke. 1952. He was born in 74.
0: Okay.
1: And one other birthday that I have on my list here is Ed Begley Jr.
0: Yeah, good actor.
1: Yeah, he played in, what was that show? St. Elsewhere. That's where I first saw him on the screen. And
0: played in Young Sheldon, too.
1: Yeah, that's true. Ed Begley Jr., 77.
0: Okay, if you're celebrating today, we wish you well. Lainey Wilson. John Mayer. I forgot my phones, my keys, and my wallet, which is typical.

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1: Good morning, I'm Lorena Dixon. 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
8: With this final check on your drive, just did one last run through the traffic cameras along the 401 between Belleville and Brockville, and it does continue to be problem-free with no live lane issues to slow you down at all this morning. Your forecast for today, we're looking at a mix of sun and clouds, a high at 26, feeling like 33. Partly cloudy tonight, temperature down to 14. Tomorrow's going to be mainly cloudy with a slight chance of showers through the day, off and on, with a high at 25, feeling like 32. 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Stay on time and up to date with 401 traffic and weather together this afternoon starting at 4.
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0: Ain't nothing like a woman in love. Here in Goodwin. As long as that woman isn't at the golf course.
1: Yeah, I guess so, Matty. Yeah.
0: Looking for a caddy. Yeah. She's going ballistic on you.
1: I guess so.
0: Okay, I'm looking out the weather Doppler window, and yeah, mostly cloudy right now, but mix of sun and cloud is on the way, and not too far away. High today, 20.
1: Hold it. Sorry, I got the phone ringing here.
0: Oh, yeah? Who's phoning at this time in the morning?
1: I have no idea. Good morning, Big G and Matty.
2: Hey, Big G and Matthews, how you doing, boys? I love you guys. I tell you, I love you. What a show.
1: How you doing, Jimmy? Where you been, buddy? I haven't heard from you in quite a while. What have you been up to?
2: Well, you know, I've been really busy lately. You know, the kids, Jimmy Jr. and Danica Jr., are back in school for another year. I got another part-time job, and Danica's still taking cooking lessons from Chef Cletus. Last night, she made baked beans and onions. It gave me tear gas. Yeah, and I wish she would stop using that fly swatter as a spatula. What a crowd.
3: You got another job, Jimmy? Like, what are you doing?
2: It's just a part-time gig at the Kingston Fall Fair this weekend. They want me to work with the animals.
1: And what do you like, the horse whisperer or something, Jimmy?
2: Oh, no. I'm more like the horse cleaner-upper. Yeah, I can work that shovel like nobody's business. I grew up around horses up on the farm near Denby. Let me tell you guys a story. My great-great-uncle, Delmont, came riding into town one day, and he tied his horse to the rail.
1: Yeah.
2: It was a hot, dry, dusty day, and Uncle Delmont had a powerful case of chapped lips.
1: Yeah.
2: Well, he walked up to the back of the horse, lifted the tail, and planted a big kiss where the sun don't shine.
3: Are you kidding, Jimmy? And that cured his chapped lips?
2: Well, not exactly, but it stopped him from licking them, I'll tell you that. No respect, I tell you, no respect at all. I love you guys. What a room. It's a little dirty, but what a room.
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0: Chris Jansen there, and fix a drink. Hey, Matty, you can fix a drink.
1: Oh, yeah. What would you like?
0: I like my version Caesar. I like it a little spicy, if you know what I mean.
1: Okay.
0: Yeah. It's 8:50 in the morning here on The Big Show, and it's that time of the morning. You know what time it is?
2: It's time now for the Cuckoo Criminal with Big G and Matty. 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
0: And the Cuckoo Criminal brought to you each and every morning by Exclusive Cooling at 597 Justice Drive. 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
1: Hard to believe, huh?
0: It is hard to believe.
1: Almost here.
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1: Okay, you got a story here about a poacher and... Where? South Africa?
0: Yeah, this is kind of like one of those stories where it's got a good ending, and for obvious reasons. Bad ending for one person, but good for, I guess. But you know what poachers are? They go around illegally killing animals that they shouldn't kill, right?
1: Exactly.
0: So a poacher sneaking up on a herd of rhinos happened to be trampled by a herd of elephants.
1: Oh.
0: Yeah, rangers in South Africa's Kruger National Park reported the two suspected poachers had illegally entered the park last Friday, and while stalking a herd of endangered white rhinos, a herd of elephants came out of the bush. I'm sorry to laugh about this. Uh-huh. What's your luck? A herd of elephants came out of a bush and charged them. The two fled in different directions. One of the suspects later returned home and reported that his accomplice was missing.
1: Okay.
0: Well, they went looking for him, and guess what? He said, well, when did you see him last? Well, actually, I didn't see him, but I heard him screaming over in the other side. Why was he screaming? Rangers searched and found the remains of the poacher who had been trampled by a herd of elephants.
1: Oh, man.
0: Wow.
1: So the other suspect, what happened to him?
0: He got arrested.
1: Huh?
0: He got charged.
1: So the elephants had the rhinos back.
0: I guess they did have the rhinos back.
1: Yeah.
0: And you can also say that they found the guy.
1: Yeah.
0: In no time flat.
1: Okay. No, that's not funny, really.
0: That's not funny.
1: Yeah, and
0: guess how they found him.
1: Well, the Rangers. Yeah, I know how they found him.
0: Oh.
1: Well, the Rangers found him, and one of the Rangers said to the other, bring the spatula.
0: Sorry.
1: Okay.
0: Can you imagine? You're a criminal. You're a cuckoo criminal. You're there to hunt a rhino, and all of a sudden you turn around and a herd of elephants is trampling.
1: Yeah.
0: Wow.
1: White rhinos at that.
0: What a way to go. Boy, I guess so. Anyway, that's our cuckoo criminal of the morning.
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0: 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Good morning, everybody. Hey, it's fair time.

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0: Yeah, Dallas Smith and Good Times Go. Hey, we're into the workday kickoff. Kingston's New Country, 98.9 with Biggie and Maddie. And you know what? We're going to be hitting the road tomorrow.
1: Yeah, we are.
0: We are at the Kingston Fall Fair Thursday and Friday morning. Hope you can drop by and say hi. And not only that, we're going to give you a chance to win $5,000.
1: That's right. All you have to do is bring your camera with you, or your phone, when everybody has one.
0: Mm-hmm.
1: And take a selfie of yourself with one of us or both of us, and then we'll hand you a card, and you'll be enter our contest.
0: Yeah.
1: We'll make the draw at the end of October, and somebody, one of our listeners, is going to win $5,000.
0: Yeah.
1: Wow. Here we go with Morgan Wallen this morning, and I Got Better on Kingston's New Country 98.9.

0: Congratulations! You've unlocked the ability to hear new music first by doing absolutely nothing except listening to us. 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
1: Cloudy right now, but mix of sun and cloud before too long, so we'll see, Mr. Sun. High today, 24 degrees, but it's going to feel warmer than that. Partly cloudy, low 14 tonight. Tomorrow, Thursday, mainly cloudy, chance of showers in the morning and afternoon, about 30% chance, and a high 25. Looks like a sunny day for Friday, up to 22. We're just below that right now. 21 in downtown.

0: Ray John Morgan and Kid Myself on Kingston's new country, 98.9. Well, yesterday was kind of a sad day. 5 o'clock or so, I heard the planes going over, and I ran outside and looked up in the sky from my deck there at Rideau Acres, and guess what I saw?
1: You saw the snowbirds.
0: I did see the snowbirds fly over in formation, and I said to myself, I said, self, that's the last time you're going to see those planes called the snowbirds.
1: Mm. Mm. Since 1971.
0: Really?
1: Yeah. So they're going to retire the fleet after this season. So it was nice to see them up in the air yesterday, giving us a little bit of a demonstration.
0: Yeah.
1: Well, thanks for picking Kingston as one of your flyovers.
0: Well, why not? I mean, we're one of the oldest cities in Canada, right now. Right.
1: Military base here. We have
0: exactly
1: military college here as well.
0: Yeah.
1: Well, it's a military town.
0: Now, are they going to have new planes? Is that it? I mean, they're.

0: is Kane Brown.
1: Hi, this is Carrie Underwood. All my favorite songs.
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0: Yeah. Kingston's New Country, 98.9. Thomas Rhett, Crash and Burn. Well, that pretty much sums up today's show.
1: That pretty well sums up every day's show. What are you talking about?
0: Hey, it's the annual run for cancer research. It goes this Sunday at Lake Ontario Park, okay? Terry Fox, and yeah, he still resonates with people after all these years. Mm-hmm. 46 years ago, he began the Marathon of Hope.
1: And I have to say this. Why not? I mean, the man certainly became and should be honored as a hero in Canada, for sure.
0: Yeah. The event will have two routes, by the way, a 2.5K route and a full 5K route, and both will be along the waterfront. Mm-hmm. Okay, so lace them up for Sunday at Lake Ontario Park, the Terry Fox Annual Run.
1: And every dollar raised will stay right in the Kingston, Frontenac, Lennox, and Addington area to help cancer research.

0: 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Well, it's cute. 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

0: Mama's Boy Meets a Daddy's Girl on Kingston's New Country 98.9. Hey, Maddie, starting tomorrow morning, we're going to be out and about with the new Big G and Maddie RV.
1: Yeah, we're going to meet a lot of people. At least we hope to, so drop by and say hi. And we'll give you a crack at that $5,000, too. Bring your camera, all right?
0: Yeah, exactly. So. And we'll be broadcasting live from the RV. We'll be right beside the big white tent just inside the gates there.
1: So Big and Maddie are going to take it on the road.
0: Yeah.
1: All right.
0: Yeah, we'll be interviewing some nice people from the fair. And, of course, there's so much to do. Friday night, I will be hosting the Country Singing Showdown Finals.
1: Well, a lot of talent there.
0: Exactly. Each and every year. I'm so happy, Maddie. I'm not a judge. Because
1: it's hard to do.
0: I would be giving everybody a 10. You know what I'm saying?
1: Were we judging last year?
0: No.
1: We were just emceeing.
0: That's right.
1: But yeah, the judge's job, man, that's tough.
0: It is tough. Yeah, for sure. Mm-hmm. Anyway, we'll see you at the fair starting tomorrow. Looks like a great day, too.
1: Here's Kenny Chesney and Carry On at New Country 98.9.

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0: Yeah, hello, country. Stephen Lee Olson at Kingston's New Country 98.9. And goodbye for us. That's a wrap, Biggie. A lot of fun this morning. And hey, that sunshine is not too far away. Enjoy the rest of your Wednesday, September 16th. Fall is only 6 days away.
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0: another fresh track. 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

0: country at work at State Divine. Zach John King, before he decided to turn country, was in an indie rock band back in his college days.
1: The band was called the Howlin' Brothers. 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I think it's way more successful.
0: Zach John King, get to drinking. 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Now.

0: doesn't matter. It's 5 o'clock somewhere.
1: It's always on 5 in Margaritaville, come to think of it.
0: Yeah, I heard that.
1: You've been there, haven't you?
0: Yes, sir.
1: I've seen your boat there.

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4: New Country 98.9, Kingston's pinpoint weather.
5: A mix of sun and cloud with a high today of 26, 33 with the humidex, 14 overnight tonight. Tomorrow, mainly cloudy. There's a very slight chance of showers. High tomorrow, 25, 32 with the humidex, and sunny and 22 for Friday. Yeah.

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Starbucks is going to offer up a limited edition Peanuts collection featuring a Snoopy glass cold cup and 9 other items to celebrate the 60th anniversary of the holiday special. It's the Great Pumpkin, Charlie Brown. I haven't watched that in years. Maybe I will this year. It's Jason Aldean with John Morgan now. Friends like that.

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New country at work, stayed defined. 3 out of 5 of us have forgotten this while shopping. My first thought was, those reusable shopping bags. I never remember to bring them inside, right? But that's not the answer I'm looking for. I will tell you what the actual answer is coming up in about 15 minutes. Morgan Wallen now, new country at work. 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

New country at work. It's day divine. 3 out of 5 of us have forgotten this while shopping. And my first thought was reusable shopping bags because I never remember to bring them into the store with me. The actual answer is forgotten where we parked. 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And even if I did, the simple hack is just make your horn honk with a key fob. Problem solved. 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
11: AMX of sun and cloud with a high today at 26, 33 with the humid X, 14 overnight tonight. Tomorrow, mainly cloudy. There's a very slight chance of showers. High tomorrow, 25, 32 with the humid X, and sunny at 22 for Friday.

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It's Date Divine with our 5K pop-up. All you got to do is meet us, take a picture with us, and you'll be entered to win $5,000. 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

Can't trade work. It's Day Divine. 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

0: be living like a country star, but at least your workday sounds like one. 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

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Here's Ella now with Houston, Texas. 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

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Only 4% of men own one of these, which is probably a good thing, because I don't think the ladies like this very much. Answer for you coming in about 15 minutes. Right now, it's the new song from Riley Green called Think As You Drunk. 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
1: I'm Ken Hashizumi, keeping you in the loop this afternoon. Kingston police are asking for the public's help in locating 14-year-old William. It was last seen Monday in the Van Order Drive area. The 6-foot William has blonde hair and was wearing a Raptors hoodie, gray shorts, black shoes, and a black baseball cap. A photo of him is posted at KingstonDaily.ca and on our socials. Kingston residents were able to witness one last flyover of the Canadian Forces Snowbirds in the CT-114 Tudor jets. Hundreds made their way to Confederation Park yesterday afternoon and were not disappointed. Public Affairs Officer for the Snowbirds, Captain Phil Rashawn, says the Snowbirds have been around since the early 1970s, and every year people still come out to watch.
2: We've developed such a relationship with the Canadian people that they love seeing us, and we've seen the outpouring of support this year. Everything from people crying at our shows to people coming out shaking our hands.
1: The Tudor jets will be replaced by the CT-157 Siskin II, but they won't fly until 2030 at the earliest. A more than $66 million federal investment will help bring reliable drinking water to over 300 homes in Thayendanegea Mohawk Territory. Chief R. Donald Marichal says he has long advocated for safe drinking water in the community.
3: I can tell you since 1979, I have lobbied strongly for safe drinking water for everyone. It's the cornerstone of public health.
1: The project will be built in four phases, covering about 35 kilometers of water main. Phase 1, focused on the community's east end, has already gone to tender. The Blue Jays look to salvage the finale of their series with the Tigers this afternoon at home and keep pace with the Guardians for the final wildcard spot. Toronto enters the day 2 games back of Cleveland, who are hosting the White Sox. A reminder that the OHL season gets underway tomorrow night with your Kingston Tronachs taking on the Petes in Peterborough. Catch all the action with Jim Gilchrist on Upper Canada Fuel and Burner Frontenacs Hockey on New Country 98.9 starting at 7. The next time you are scrolling through your phone, visit KingstonDaily.ca and see what Kingston is talking about. Your weather is next.
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1: A mix of sun and cloud this afternoon, getting up to a high of 26 degrees. Humidex will feel more like 33. UV index is high at 6. Partly cloudy later this evening will drop down to 14. Tomorrow, mainly cloudy with chance of showers and a high of 25. Friday, we'll see sunshine and 21. Right now, we are at 21 degrees, feeling more like 27 with the humidity.
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0: Where Kingston's country lives. 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
8: Hey, girl.

Neo Country at work. It's State of Mind. According to Men's Health, only 4% of men own one of these, which is probably a good thing because most ladies don't like that. The answer is a pet snake. My guess is they also have a long ponytail and drive a 1988 Corvette and still use words like bodacious, which was totally me in the late 80s. Minus the snake, of course. It's Kenny Chesney with Carry On. New Country at Work.

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7: A mix of sun and cloud with a high today of 26, 33 with the humid X, 14 overnight tonight. Tomorrow, mainly cloudy, there's a very slight chance of showers. High tomorrow, 25, 32 with the humid X, and sunny at 22 for Friday.

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Kingston's New Country 98.9 is Dave Devine. Wake the fun up with Big G and Maddie tomorrow morning. 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

0: New country at work. It's Dave Devine. The average woman regrets wearing this about 70 minutes after putting it on. Probably regret it immediately, although I would never wear this in the first place. I'll have that answer for you in about 15 minutes. Right now, it's Cody Johnson with his new song called Horseback. New country at work.
1: He's a ranch hand in a pinch, man. Hotter than the red on the cattle brand. Cause she's a gold digger with a quick trigger. A cast iron skillet swing.

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New country at work. It's State Divine. 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The answer is high heel shoes. You know, I ask a lot of women, why do you put yourself through that? 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To me, they look like little torture devices, but okay. It's Jason Aldean now. His new song's called Don't Tell on Me. New country at work.

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1: A mix of sun and cloud with a high today at 26, 33 with the Humidex, 14 overnight tonight. Tomorrow, mainly cloudy. There's a very slight chance of showers. High tomorrow, 25, 32 with the Humidex, and sunny at 22 for Friday.

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New country at work. New song there from Coetzel and Ella Langley called Jaded. Ella is up for 9 awards at the 2026 CMAs, including Female Vocalist, Entertainer of the Year, Album of the Year, and Single of the Year. Chevy Beaulieu, New Country at Work. 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

Kingston's new country, 98.9 is State Divine. Kingston Fall Fair this weekend. We're going to be there pretty much all weekend long. And of course, when you see us, take advantage of the 5K pop-up. 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

country at work at State Divine. 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Man, she's come a long way. Here she is now with John Mayer, a new song called Phone Keys Wallet. New country.

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1: 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Trinette is in next to continue this 90 minutes of continuous country hits with Max McNown. Here's Better Me For You, Brown Eyes.

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Country Afternoons, Tim Hicks with the pilot. You may have to take to the sky to see the latest tribute to Dolly Parton. Corn mazes will be popping up at 20 farms across Canada and the U.S. honoring Dolly Parton this fall. Giant corn mazes featuring Dolly designs. This was actually planned ahead of her death last month and supports Dolly's Imagination Library. Hopefully we can see one maybe close to our area. Keith Urban, Straight Line. There certainly will not be any of those in a Dolly Parton corn maze. New Country Afternoons.

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Country Afternoons. Morgan Wallen, been by now. I'm Trinette. Are you celebrating? You want to hear a song or you want to win a contest? Well, make sure you have our text line in your phone, 866-85-BOOTS. That's 866-852-6687. That's the best way to get a hold of us. 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
4: This afternoon, we got a mix of sun and cloud. 26 degrees is the high. Humidex feeling more like 33. UV index will be high at 6. Tonight, partly cloudy and low 14. Tomorrow, mainly cloudy, chance of showers and a high of 25. Some sunshine on Friday with a high of 21.

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So when we're on location at events, fundraisers, and businesses, come on over, snap a selfie, upload it. You will have a chance to win $5,000. And I can tell you, Big G and Maddie will be at the Kingston Fall Fair this weekend. In fact, taking their show on the road tomorrow morning and Friday. Wake the fun up with Big G and Maddie from the Kingston Fall Fair. Yes.

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You catch Ray Afternoons, Tape A Blind and Lights. I'm Trinette, taking you back on this date. In 1969, Johnny Cash was sitting at number one on Billboard Country Singles Chart with a boy named Sue. Ella Langley, no stranger to the charts. Here she is with Love and Life Again on New Country Afternoons.

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Tucker Wetmore, who told you that? Fun for the whole family. Peter Pan, a play for all ages, is coming to Kingston live at the Spire on October the 10th. It's a matinee show at 11 a.m. It will be a great family show. And we've got a chance for you to win a family four-pack of tickets to Peter Pan after 4 o'clock this afternoon. Megan Patrick, she recently had a baby girl. Ember James, here she is with your daddy's smile. 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
4: This afternoon, we got a mix of sun and cloud. 26 degrees is the high. Humidex feeling more like 33. UV index will be high at 6. Tonight, partly cloudy and low 14. Tomorrow, mainly cloudy. Chance of showers and a high of 25. Some sunshine on Friday with a high of 21.

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This is a fun fact that I didn't know, so I want to share it with you. What animal has fingerprints so similar to humans that they can be difficult to tell apart? Text in your guess to 866-85-BOOTS. What animal has fingerprints so similar to humans they can be difficult to tell apart? If you know the answer, text it in now for Trinette's Trivia, New Country 98.9.

New Country Afternoons, Brad Paisley, Mud on the Tires, back in July, released a 13-track project called Tacklebox Disc 1 with song collabs with artists like David Lee Murphy and Miranda Lambert. Some songs as part of the project, Fallen, Without You, and Hi Ho, Silverado. Shaboozy, Cowgirl, New Country Afternoons.

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Jason's New Country 98.9 Trinette's Trivia. We're going to reveal the answer. Some of you figured it out, though. What animal has fingerprints so similar to humans they can be difficult to tell apart? I learned today, koalas. Their fingerprints remarkably similar to ours. So, there you go. Your fun fact to share. 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

New Country Afternoons. I'm Trinette. I had a pretty cool moment yesterday. Got to interview someone that I saw in concert over 25 years ago and got to share something special that I saved from that show with them. I'll tell you who it is after 4 o'clock. New Country Afternoons. Wouldn't trade this-

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1: I'm Ken Hashizumi, keeping you in the loop this afternoon. Dinega police and several OPP units have dismantled an alleged illicit cannabis production site on the Mohawk Territory. Police seized over 5,500 plants valued at $2.8 million, along with cannabis shake, cash, and cell phones. Eight people ranging in age between 41 and 69 face cannabis-related charges under the Cannabis Act. A morning coffee can make a difference for families affected by dementia in the Kingston area. McDonald's Coffee Day for Alzheimer's is tomorrow, with 50 cents from every medium, large, and extra-large coffee sold going to the Alzheimer's Society of Kingston, Frontenac, Lennox, and Addington. Director of Operations Mary Howlett says every donation matters.
2: It is an all-day thing. There will be some volunteers there collecting donations for part of the day, but any coffee, you know, every cup helps, every donation matters, and we're really trying to have a great day.
1: The fundraiser supports local programs and services for people living with Alzheimer's and other forms of dementia, as well as their caregivers. Community organizers are seeking sponsors for the annual Lou Jeffries Scholarship Game in Gananoque. Funds raised help provide a Queen's University varsity hockey player with a $5,000 annual scholarship for 4 years. Sponsorship opportunities include gold, navy, and red levels. The game between the Gales men's hockey team and the RMC Paladins takes place this Saturday afternoon at 3 at the Lou Jeffries Arena. Blue Jays and Tigers playing the finale of their three-game series this afternoon in Toronto. We are a little over 24 hours to the start of a brand new OHL season. Tomorrow, the Kingston Frontenacs head to Peterborough to play the Petes. New Country 98.9 has the game on Upper Canada Fuel and Burner Frontenacs Hockey with Jim Gilchrist on the call starting at 7. The next time you are scrolling through your phone, visit KingstonDaily.ca and see what Kingston is talking about. 401 traffic and weather together next.
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0: 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Traffic and weather together.
6: The 401 continues to run smoothly between Belleville and Brockville. You'll find steady traffic in both directions, all through Napanee, Odessa, Kingston, and Gananoque. Mainly cloudy tonight with a low of 13. Thursday, a mix of sun and cloud, a chance of showers with a high of 24. Friday, sunny with a high of 21. And Saturday, cloudy with a high of 18. 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

day, Potts Farm was a place to go. 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

Country Afternoons, Washboard Union Whiskey Wings. I'm Trinette. Had a pretty cool opportunity yesterday to interview Ashley McIsaac. Of course, he's an award-winning Canadian fiddle player. And, you know, he has a bit of a reputation, too. A little nervous going into the interview. But we had a whole lot of fun chatting. And part of it was because over 25 years ago, I saw Ashley McIsaac perform live at the Horseshoe Tavern. It was a phenomenal show. I was in university at the time. And he happened to leave his set list on the stage. I grabbed that set list, and over 25 years later, because I hang on to things, I still had it. So then this opportunity comes up for me to interview Ashley McIsaac. I'm thinking, well, I'm bringing the set list with me. And he's playing a number of different shows in Ontario with Small Halls Music Fest. He said to bring along the set list to the show too. So maybe he'll recreate it. We'll have to wait to find out. New Country Afternoons.

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8: Things are looking good on the 401. It's an easy drive eastbound and westbound between Belleville and Brockville, with no delays or collisions through Napanee, Odessa, Kingston, or Gananoque. Mainly cloudy tonight with a low of 13. Thursday, mix of sun and cloud, a chance of showers with a high of 24. Friday, sunny with a high of 21. And Saturday, cloudy with a high of 18. 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

0: Kingston's New Country 98.9. Sure to be a party at the Kingston Fall Fair. Gets underway tomorrow and runs through Sunday. Big G and Maddie are taking the show on the road, too. They've even got their RV parked there. So tomorrow morning and Friday. And they'll also give you a chance to win, too. They've got Kingston Fall Fair prize packets. Two adults and two youth admission passes for the Kingston Fair. Two ride all day vouchers for the World's Finest Show Midway Rides. And perhaps a chance to win with our 5K pop-up, too. 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
1: He's a ranch hand in a pinch, man. Hotter than the red on the cattle brand. 'Cause she's a gold digger with a quick trigger. A cast iron skillet.

Country Afternoons. Kenny Chesney, She Thinks My Tractor's Sexy, has announced his massive stadium tour for summer of 2027. Original Vibe Room Tour. Eric Church and Sheryl Crow joining him on that tour as special guests. Also, Graylin James will be opening some shows with him, too. John Morgan, this is Kid Myself, New Country Afternoons.

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1: Kingston's New Country 98.9. Josh Ross, Hate How You Look. I'm Trinette. How would you like to go to see Peter Pan, a play for all ages, coming to the Spire in Kingston on October the 10th? This is an all-ages family show. Bri the Magic Guy is also going to do some roving magic ahead of the show, too. But basically, we're going to take a trip to Neverland. So if you'd like to join us, four-pack of tickets for you right now. All you need to do is text HOOK right now to 866-85-BOOTS. 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You could be off to see Peter Pan, a play for all ages, with the Spire and Duffel Bag Theater coming October 10th. 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
0: 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Traffic and weather together.
5: If you're on the 401, things are in good shape. Traffic is moving steady between Belleville and Brockville, with no incidents reported through Napanee, Odessa, Kingston, and Gananoque. Mainly cloudy tonight with a low of 13. Thursday, a mix of sun and cloud, a chance of showers with a high of 24. Friday, sunny with a high of 21. And Saturday, cloudy with a high of 18. 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
1: I'm Ken Hashizumi, keeping you in the loop this afternoon. OPP have laid charges in connection to a multi-vehicle crash north of Belleville. Two paramedics suffered serious injuries after an ambulance and transport truck collided in Mattock back on February 2nd. The crash occurred at the intersection of Highways 7 and 62. A 34-year-old Milton resident has since been charged with two counts each of dangerous operation, criminal negligence, and careless driving causing bodily harm. An Eastern Ontario mother is asking the Student Transportation of Eastern Ontario to reconsider its busing rules after her 6-year-old was denied transportation. Gloria Poor says she is a single parent who lives with chronic pain and says walking to school with two young children is physically difficult, especially during winter.
2: I'm on ODSB due to chronic pain, so the 25-minute walk is also very hard on me. And my kids don't mind the walk too much in the morning, but when they have to walk home after school, they're exhausted.
1: She is urging the company to consider family circumstances when reviewing transportation exemptions. Kingston Daily has reached out to STEO for a response. Residents are invited to take meaningful steps for hospice care at the Providence Care Hike for Hospice this Sunday. Krista Wells-Pierce, Vice President of Corporate Services and Executive Director, says every donation helps ensure hospice care remains available to patients and families when they need it most.
3: It starts at 1:30 is when we'll gather at the pavilion, and then at 2 o'clock the walk begins. People can select a 1, 2, or 5-kilometer option after they pay a $20 entry fee.
1: Participants can choose a 1, 2, or 5-kilometer route and help raise money towards the event's $20,000 fundraising goal. Blue Jays look to salvage the finale of their series with the Tigers at home and keep pace with the Guardians for the final wildcard spot. The Kingston Frontenacs are in Peterborough to open the OHL season tomorrow night. Catch all the action with Jim Gilchrist on Upper Canada Fuel and Burner Front Hockey on New Country 98.9 starting at 7. The next time you are scrolling through your phone, visit KingstonDaily.ca and see what Kingston is talking about. 401 traffic and weather together next.
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7: The drive along the 401 is trouble-free. Eastbound and westbound traffic is moving well between Belleville and Brockville, with no collisions or slowdowns reported through Napanee, Odessa, Kingston, and Gananoque. Mainly cloudy tonight with a low of 13. Thursday, a mix of sun and cloud, a chance of showers with a high of 24. Friday, sunny with a high of 21. And Saturday, cloudy with a high of 18. 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

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Tomorrow, Coffee Day in support of the Alzheimer's Society of KFLNA. 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
0: 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Traffic and weather together.
9: You're seeing good conditions on the 401. Traffic remains steady between Belleville and Brockville. Everything is moving well through Napanee, Odessa, Kingston, and Gananoque. Mainly cloudy tonight with a low of 13. Thursday, a mix of sun and cloud, a chance of showers with a high of 24. Friday, sunny with a high of 21. And Saturday, cloudy with a high of 18. 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

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Blake Shelton's got some new music and released a stripped-down version of the song Let 'Em In Anyway. You can check out. Here he is with Texas New Country Afternoons.

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days of fall fair fun. Kingston's New Country 98.9 Kingston Fall Fair rolling into town. They're already setting up at Memorial Center. Officially getting underway tomorrow, Big G and Maddie will be broadcasting live from the Memorial Center on Thursday and Friday morning. 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
3: 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Traffic and weather together.
4: A clear drive on the 401. Traffic is moving smoothly in both directions between Belleville and Brockville. Seeing no collisions through Napanee, Odessa, Kingston, or Gananoque. Mainly cloudy tonight with a low of 13. Thursday, a mix of sun and cloud, a chance of showers with a high of 24. Friday, sunny with a high of 21. And Saturday, cloudy with a high of 18. 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

New Country Afternoons. I'm Trinette. I want to be excited about Kenny Chesney's The Vibe Room Tour because it looks awesome. Eric Church, Sheryl Crow joining him on that. But the dates announced, there's not a single Canadian date on there. What's that, Kenny Chesney? Send him a message. Let him know. We want to see him. Here he is. Carry on. New Country Afternoons.

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1: I'm Ken Hashizumi, keeping you in the loop this afternoon. Cayenne, Dinega police and several OPP units have dismantled an alleged illicit cannabis production site on the Mohawk Territory. Police seized over 5,500 plants valued at $2.8 million, along with cannabis shake, cash, and cell phones. Eight people ranging in age between 41 and 69 face cannabis-related charges under the Cannabis Act. A morning coffee can make a difference for families affected by dementia in the Kingston area. McDonald's Coffee Day for Alzheimer's is tomorrow, with 50 cents from every medium, large, and extra-large coffee sold going to the Alzheimer's Society of Kingston, Frontenac, Lennox, and Addington. Director of Operations Mary Hallett says every donation matters.
2: It is an all-day thing. There will be some volunteers there collecting donations for part of the day, but any coffee, you know, every cup helps, every donation matters, and we're really trying to have a great day.
1: The fundraiser supports local programs and services for people living with Alzheimer's and other forms of dementia, as well as their caregivers. Community organizers are seeking sponsors for the annual Lou Jeffries Scholarship Game in Gananoque. Funds raised help provide a Queen's University varsity hockey player with a $5,000 annual scholarship for 4 years. Sponsorship opportunities include gold, navy, and red levels. The game between the Gales men's hockey team and the RMC Paladins takes place this Saturday afternoon at 3 at the Lou Jeffries Arena. Blue Jays and Tigers playing the finale of their three-game series this afternoon in Toronto. We are a little over 24 hours to the start of a brand new OHL season. Tomorrow, the Kingston Frontenacs head to Peterborough to play the Petes. New Country 98.9 has the game on Upper Canada Fuel and Burner Frontenacs Hockey with Jim Gilchrist on the call starting at 7. The next time you are scrolling through your phone, visit KingstonDaily.ca and see what Kingston is talking about. 401 traffic and weather together next.
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0: 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Traffic and weather together.
5: No issues on the 401. Traffic is moving along between Belleville and Brockville with a smooth trip through Napanee, Odessa, Kingston, and Gananoque, and no collisions reported. Mainly cloudy tonight with a low of 13. Thursday, a mix of sun and cloud, a chance of showers with a high of 24. Friday, sunny with a high of 21. And Saturday, cloudy with a high of 18. 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

New Country Afternoon, Shaboozy Cowgirl. Biggest night in Canadian country music is happening this weekend. Canadian Country Music Awards. In fact, festivities already getting underway in Saskatoon. James Barker Band, they've got a number of nominations. They're performing at the awards show, and they're also hosting on Sunday night. Here they are with After Dark on New Country Afternoons. 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
1: Hey, it's Gabriel Velarde of the Winnipeg Jets. When I'm back home in Kingston, I deal with Lexus of Kingston. 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
0: 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Traffic and weather together.
5: Looking at the 401, everything is moving nicely. Eastbound and westbound traffic is steady between Belleville and Brockville, with no problems through Napanee, Odessa, Kingston, and Gananoque. Mainly cloudy tonight with a low of 13. Thursday, a mix of sun and cloud, a chance of showers with a high of 24. Friday, sunny with a high of 21. And Saturday, cloudy with a high of 18. 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

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Need a pick-me-up? We got a throwback from Toby Keith coming. Megan Patrick now with her newest, Your Daddy's Smile. New Country Afternoons.

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0: Cup? You're not just a cup.
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0: Yeah.
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0: Thank you for being my friend.

New Country Afternoons, Toby Keith, Red Solo Cup, Country Throwback. Here's the throwback for you, too. On this date in 1969, Johnny Cash was sitting at number one on the Billboard Country Singles charts with A Boy Named Sue. Tucker Wetmore, who told you that? New Country Afternoons.

Country Afternoons, Riley Green, Worst Way. I'm Trinette, and think he's a good choice to be a coach on The Voice. And he's going to be joining Kelly Clarkson, Adam Levine, and Queen Latifah for season 30. It premieres this coming Monday on NBC. Bailey Zimmerman, Chevy Silverado, New Country Afternoons.

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0: 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Traffic and weather together.
8: If you're traveling on the 401 today, it's a smooth drive between Belleville and Brockville. Traffic is flowing well in both directions through Napanee, Odessa, Kingston, and Gananoque, with no collisions to report. Mainly cloudy tonight with a low of 13. Thursday, a mix of sun and cloud, a chance of showers with a high of 24. Friday, sunny with a high of 21. And Saturday, cloudy with a high of 18. 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Stay on time and up to date with 401 traffic and weather together tomorrow morning starting at 6.
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You catch Ree Afternoons, the new music from Tim Hicks with The Pilot. He's got some shows coming up this spring across Ontario. You can visit his website to find out more. I'm Trinette, heading out of here. Have a fantastic evening. I'll talk to you tomorrow on New Country Afternoons.

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1: Mainly cloudy this evening, a low of 13. Tomorrow, we can expect a mix of sun and cloud. There is a chance of showers. 24 degrees will be the high. Humidex will feel more like 29. UV index will be high at 7. For Friday, sunshine and a high of 21.

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